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1: Iran and the US have agreed to a temporary truce with oil tankers allowed safe passage through the Strait of Hormuz for 2 weeks. Our reporter Lucy Gorman-Lee has more.
2: After Donald Trump's apocalyptic warning yesterday to wipe out an entire civilization, Iran put forward a 10-point peace plan with negotiations now set to take place in Pakistan. The US and Israel will pause their operations in Iran. In turn, Tehran will allow oil tankers through the Strait of Hormuz in cooperation with their military. But Iranian officials say the war isn't over yet.
1: Well, the Prime Minister is travelling to the Middle East today to discuss fully reopening the strait with leaders in the region. Sir Keir Starmer says they must do all they can to turn it into a lasting agreement. The head of the NHS says resident doctors' strikes have been deliberately timed to cause havoc as they enter their second day. Sir Jim Mackey, the chief executive of NHS England, says many hospitals have been struggling to fill rotas, but that the service is in as good a place it can be. Wes Streeting also says the public are getting fed up with them, while Tory leader Kemi Badenoch is calling for a ban on doctors' strikes. Well, Sam Taylor-Smith is a Bristol-based resident psychiatrist.
3: Slightly more investment in the pay packet and a couple of other areas as well to iron out. I don't think we're a million miles away from a tangible deal, but I think we do need to see those things as we've highlighted in our letter to Wes Streeting before we could consider putting it to members.
1: A Strictly Come Dancing star who was arrested on suspicion of rape will face no charges. He was arrested in October last year in connection with an alleged incident in 2024 not thought to have been against a contestant or dancer on the show. It's after another male star on the show was arrested on suspicion of rape. Neither of them have been named. And beavers have been reintroduced in Bedfordshire after 400 years of being extinct there. It's hoped they'll help the natural environment with their dam-building abilities, which help other species with breeding and us with flooding. From Radio News Hub, I'm Frankie Hairsign.
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1: A fine day with plenty of sunshine for many of us and feeling very warm in some places. Cloudier with some rain in the north and west, with a high today of 25 degrees Celsius.

0: Hi, this is Steve Benz from The B-Side. 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It's The B-Side with Steve Benz on Shout Radio. 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
1: Iran and the US have agreed to a temporary truce with oil tankers allowed safe passage through the Strait of Hormuz for 2 weeks. Our reporter Lucy Gorman-Lee has more.
2: After Donald Trump's apocalyptic warning yesterday to wipe out an entire civilization, Iran put forward a 10-point peace plan with negotiations now set to take place in Pakistan. The US and Israel will pause their operations in Iran. In turn, Tehran will allow oil tankers through the Strait of Hormuz in cooperation with their military. But Iranian officials say the war isn't over yet.
1: Well, the Prime Minister is travelling to the Middle East today to discuss fully reopening the strait with leaders in the region. Sir Keir Starmer says they must do all they can to turn it into a lasting agreement. The head of the NHS says resident doctors' strikes have been deliberately timed to cause havoc as they enter their second day. Sir Jim Mackey, the chief executive of NHS England, says many hospitals have been struggling to fill rotas, but that the service is in as good a place it can be. Wes Streeting also says the public are getting fed up with them, while Tory leader Kemi Badenoch is calling for a ban on doctors' strikes. Well, Sam Taylor-Smith is a Bristol-based resident psychiatrist.
3: Slightly more investment in the pay packet and a couple of other areas as well to iron out. I don't think we're a million miles away from a tangible deal, but I think we do need to see those things, as we've highlighted in our letter to Wes Streeting, before we could consider putting it to members.
1: A Strictly Come Dancing star who was arrested on suspicion of rape will face no charges. He was arrested in October last year in connection with an alleged incident in 2024 not thought to have been against a contestant or dancer on the show. It's after another male star on the show was arrested on suspicion of rape. Neither of them have been named. And beavers have been reintroduced in Bedfordshire after 400 years of being extinct there. It's hoped they'll help the natural environment with their dam-building abilities, which help other species with breeding and us with flooding. From Radio News Hub, I'm Frankie Hairsign.
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1: A fine day with plenty of sunshine for many of us and feeling very warm in some places. Cloudier with some rain in the north and west, with a high today of 25 degrees Celsius.

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1: Iran and the US have agreed to a temporary truce with oil tankers allowed safe passage through the Strait of Hormuz for 2 weeks. Our reporter Lucy Gormanly has more.
2: After Donald Trump's apocalyptic warning yesterday to wipe out an entire civilization, Iran put forward a 10-point peace plan with negotiations now set to take place in Pakistan. The US and Israel will pause their operations in Iran. In turn, Tehran will allow oil tankers through the Strait of Hormuz in cooperation with their military. But Iranian officials say the war isn't over yet.
1: Well, the Prime Minister is travelling to the Middle East today to discuss fully reopening the strait with leaders in the region. Keir Starmer says they must do all they can to turn it into a lasting agreement. The head of the NHS says resident doctors' strikes have been deliberately timed to cause havoc as they enter their second day. Sir Jim Mackey, the chief executive of NHS England, says many hospitals have been struggling to fill rotas, but that the service is in as good a place it can be. Wes Streeting also says the public are getting fed up with them, while Tory leader Kemi Badenoch is calling for a ban on doctors' strikes. Well, Sam Taylor-Smith is a Bristol-based resident psychiatrist.
3: Slightly more investment in the pay packet and a couple of other areas as well to iron out. I don't think we're a million miles away from a tangible deal, but I think we do need to see those things, as we've highlighted in our letter to Wes Streeting, before we could consider putting it to members.
1: A Strictly Come Dancing star who was arrested on suspicion of rape will face no charges. He was arrested in October last year in connection with an alleged incident in 2024, not thought to have been against a contestant or dancer on the show. It's after another male star on the show was arrested on suspicion of rape. Neither of them have been named. And beavers have been reintroduced in Bedfordshire after 400 years of being extinct there. It's hoped they'll help the natural environment with their dam-building abilities, which help other species with breeding and us with flooding. From Radio News Hub, I'm Frankie Hairsine.
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1: A fine day with plenty of sunshine for many of us and feeling very warm in some places. Cloudier with some rain in the north and west, with a high today of 25 degrees Celsius.

0: Hi, I'm Big Bob, host of Memory Lane, to tell you about the upcoming show. Once again, we'll have our one-hit wonders, instrumental hit of the week, break the record, and a comparison cover song segments. In addition, we'll feature a different theme weekly as I play tunes from Danny and the Juniors, Chuck Berry, Beach Boys, and many more great tunes from the 60s and the 70s. 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
1: Iran and the US have agreed to a temporary truce with oil tankers allowed safe passage through the Strait of Hormuz for 2 weeks. Our reporter Lucy Gormanley has more.
2: After Donald Trump's apocalyptic warning yesterday to wipe out an entire civilization, Iran put forward a 10-point peace plan with negotiations now set to take place in Pakistan. The US and Israel will pause their operations in Iran. In turn, Tehran will allow oil tankers through the Strait of Hormuz in cooperation with their military. But Iranian officials say the war isn't over yet.
1: Well, the Prime Minister is travelling to the Middle East today to discuss fully reopening the strait with leaders in the region. Sir Keir Starmer says they must do all they can to turn it into a lasting agreement. The head of the NHS says resident doctors' strikes have been deliberately timed to cause havoc as they enter their second day. Sir Jim Mackey, the chief executive of NHS England, says many hospitals have been struggling to fill rotas, but that the service is in as good a place it can be. Wes Streeting also says the public are getting fed up with them, while Tory leader Kemi Badenoch is calling for a ban on doctors' strikes. Well, Sam Taylor-Smith is a Bristol-based resident psychiatrist.
3: Slightly more investment in the pay packet and a couple of other areas as well to iron out. I don't think we're a million miles away from a tangible deal, but I think we do need to see those things, as we've highlighted in our letter to Wes Streeting, before we could consider putting it to members.
1: A Strictly Come Dancing star who was arrested on suspicion of rape will face no charges. He was arrested in October last year in connection with an alleged incident in 2024 not thought to have been against a contestant or dancer on the show. It's after another male star on the show was arrested on suspicion of rape. Neither of them have been named. And beavers have been reintroduced in Bedfordshire after 400 years of being extinct there. It's hoped they'll help the natural environment with their dam-building abilities, which help other species with breeding and us with flooding. From Radio News Hub, I'm Frankie Hairsine.
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1: A fine day with plenty of sunshine for many of us and feeling very warm in some places. Cloudier with some rain in the north and west, with a high today of 25 degrees Celsius.

0: there. 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
1: Iran and the US have agreed to a temporary truce with oil tankers allowed safe passage through the Strait of Hormuz for 2 weeks. Our reporter Lucy Gorman-Lee has more.
2: After Donald Trump's apocalyptic warning yesterday to wipe out an entire civilization, Iran put forward a 10-point peace plan with negotiations now set to take place in Pakistan. The US and Israel will pause their operations in Iran. In turn, Tehran will allow oil tankers through the Strait of Hormuz in cooperation with their military. But Iranian officials say the war isn't over yet.
1: Well, the Prime Minister is travelling to the Middle East today to discuss fully reopening the strait with leaders in the region. Keir Starmer says they must do all they can to turn it into a lasting agreement. The head of the NHS says resident doctors' strikes have been deliberately timed to cause havoc as they enter their second day. Sir Jim Mackey, the chief executive of NHS England, says many hospitals have been struggling to fill rotas, but that the service is in as good a place it can be. Wes Streeting also says the public are getting fed up with them, while Tory leader Kemi Badenoch is calling for a ban on doctors' strikes. Well, Sam Taylor-Smith is a Bristol-based resident psychiatrist.
3: Slightly more investment in the pay packet and a couple of other areas as well to iron out. I don't think we're a million miles away from a tangible deal, but I think we do need to see those things, as we've highlighted in our letter to Wes Streeting, before we could consider putting it to members.
1: A Strictly Come Dancing star who was arrested on suspicion of rape will face no charges. He was arrested in October last year in connection with an alleged incident in 2024 not thought to have been against a contestant or dancer on the show. It's after another male star on the show was arrested on suspicion of rape. Neither of them have been named. And beavers have been reintroduced in Bedfordshire after 400 years of being extinct there. It's hoped they'll help the natural environment with their dam-building abilities, which help other species with breeding and us with flooding. From Radio News Hub, I'm Frankie Hairsine.
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1: A fine day with plenty of sunshine for many of us and feeling very warm in some places. Cloudier with some rain in the north and west, with a high today of 25 degrees Celsius.

0: 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Don't worry. It will soon pass, whatever it is. Don't worry, be happy.
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1: Iran and the US have agreed to a temporary truce with oil tankers allowed safe passage through the Strait of Hormuz for 2 weeks. Our reporter Lucy Gorman-Lee has more.
2: After Donald Trump's apocalyptic warning yesterday to wipe out an entire civilization, Iran put forward a 10-point peace plan with negotiations now set to take place in Pakistan. The US and Israel will pause their operations in Iran. In turn, Tehran will allow oil tankers through the Strait of Hormuz in cooperation with their military. But Iranian officials say the war isn't over yet.
1: Well, the Prime Minister is travelling to the Middle East today to discuss fully reopening the strait with leaders in the region. Sir Keir Starmer says they must do all they can to turn it into a lasting agreement. The head of the NHS says resident doctors' strikes have been deliberately timed to cause havoc as they enter their second day. Sir Jim Mackey, the chief executive of NHS England, says many hospitals have been struggling to fill rotas, but that the service is in as good a place it can be. Wes Streeting also says the public are getting fed up with them, while Tory leader Kemi Badenoch is calling for a ban on doctors' strikes. Well, Sam Taylor-Smith is a Bristol-based resident psychiatrist.
3: Slightly more investment in the pay packet and a couple of other areas as well to iron out. I don't think we're a million miles away from a tangible deal, but I think we do need to see those things, as we've highlighted in our letter to Wes Streeting, before we could consider putting it to members.
1: A Strictly Come Dancing star who was arrested on suspicion of rape will face no charges. He was arrested in October last year in connection with an alleged incident in 2024 not thought to have been against a contestant or dancer on the show. It's after another male star on the show was arrested on suspicion of rape. Neither of them have been named. And beavers have been reintroduced in Bedfordshire after 400 years of being extinct there. It's hoped they'll help the natural environment with their dam-building abilities, which help other species with breeding and us with flooding. From Radio News Hub, I'm Frankie Hairsine.
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1: A fine day with plenty of sunshine for many of us and feeling very warm in some places. Cloudier with some rain in the north and west, with a high today of 25 degrees Celsius.

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0: Hi, this is Steve Benz from The B-Side. Tune in every Friday night from midnight to 2 a.m. The B-Side is all about the music from the decades you love. Each week is a different playlist, so you just never know what artist or song you might hear. Past themes have included a specific year, a top 10 list, or even a word in a song title. It's The B-Side with Steve Benz on Shout Radio. Music to sing along to.
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0: across the UK. And here's the latest.
2: Andy Burnham says he's determined to grip the issue of small boat crossings after visiting the UK's Border Operations Centre in Dover. Phil Towers reports.
3: Well, the Prime Minister insists his government won't be complacent despite a sharp fall in arrivals this year so far. Speaking during a visit to Dover, he pledged to be relentless in targeting people smuggling gangs while creating safe and legal routes for refugees. Well, more than 14,500 people have crossed the Channel so far this year. That is 43% fewer than at the same point last year.
2: Tens of thousands of teenagers who are starting university next month have already had their first meningitis B vaccine. Three young people died as a result of outbreaks earlier this year, including the largest and fastest seen in the UK. A British national is reported to have been aboard one of the two firefighting helicopters that crashed in Greece. They are said to be among the survivors. The two people who died were Greek and Danish. The UK Health Security Agency has issued heat health alerts for eight areas in England. Amber alerts will be in place for the East Midlands, East of England, South East and London regions from 9 a.m. this morning until 9 a.m. on Wednesday. Elsewhere, the North West, Yorkshire and the Humber, West Midlands and South West regions will be under a yellow alert. Meanwhile, the UK HSA has reported an estimated 2,877 heat-related deaths in just May and June this year. Vulnerable people like the elderly and those with underlying health conditions are more likely to suffer from heatstroke. Alice Squires, a training product manager for the British Red Cross, says heatstroke can be managed by regulating a person's temperature.
4: If somebody's starting to go into heatstroke, where the skin's really flushed and they're not actually sweating at all, that's where you'd get something like a wet t-shirt or a damp sheet, and actually pour water over it to replicate the sweating for them. And at that point, you really would be on the phone to 999.
2: And Ariana Grande says she plans to take a break from public-facing work and the scrutiny that it brings. A spokesperson for the singer says she'll be taking a break when she ends her Eternal Sunshine tour in London later this month. That's the latest from Radio News Hub. I'm Frankie Hersine.
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2: Dry with hot sunny spells in the south, cloudy further north and west, with some outbreaks of rain at times, particularly across Scotland. Highs of 31 degrees Celsius in the south and a few degrees cooler in the north.
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9: The band Massive Attack have called being banned from Singapore a surreal experience after displaying a Palestinian flag during their show. After unfurling and displaying the flag whilst performing, they were subject to a police investigation, which led them to be banned from the country. They said they did not imagine that merely holding up a flag of a sovereign state recognised by over 150 countries would violate any law. Oscar winner Taika Waititi has said that people must embrace technology or be left behind, adding that she thinks humans will be fine. The 50-year-old New Zealand filmmaker has directed and produced the upcoming film Clara and the Sun, starring Jenny Ortega as an AI figure who finds friendship in a complicated young woman. An up-and-coming journalist aged between 18 and 30 are being offered the chance to win up to £2,500 in cash and career mentoring under a new awards initiative launched with support from the Queen. The Queen Camilla Future of Journalism Awards will give 25 winning journalists each year a cash prize for training, equipment, and travel. Good morning.

Very good morning. Alan Shapiro, Walking Back to Happiness. Before that, a little bit of the Four Tops and Loco in Acapulco. Well, we're starting a brand new week this week. How are you? How was your weekend? Did you do anything exciting? I'll tell you about mine. Hey, not overly exciting, to be perfectly honest, but you might have had a more exciting weekend than me, so you'll have to let me know. What did you get up to this weekend? And what have you got planned for this week? We're here for the next 5 days. And we're kicking off with 60s and 70s, as always. Here's a bit of Stevie Wonder. We'll do a little bit of Marvin Gaye after that. And then, would you believe, a little bit of Thunderclap News.

something in the air tonight. Before that, Marvin Gaye, How Sweet It Is to Be Loved. And before that, Stevie Wonder, of course. Now, did you know, this day, back in 1977, the home computer arrived. Yep, the Radio Shack computer, which was called the TRS-80. A personal computer supplied, would you believe, with 4 kilobits of RAM and a cassette tape. 4 kilobits, that's barely enough to run my watch. Well, actually, it's not enough to run my watch, let alone anything else. Or even your Ring doorbell. My goodness. Actually, they had slightly more power on the space shuttle, but not much. Not much at all, but 4 kilobits. And then you're storing everything on your tapes. To be perfectly honest, when I had growing up and using cassette tapes, that was usually to record the top 40, wasn't it? Right, some Dave Clark 5.

That's Dave Pile 5 and Glad It's All Over. It isn't yet. Not till 10 o'clock in the morning it isn't. Now over the weekend, what did I get up to? Oh, I watched a couple of movies. I watched the new Spider-Man movie, which actually was really, really good. Really enjoyed that, actually. What else did I watch? I watched some documentaries as well. I watched some documentaries on the Second World War. I'm fascinated by that, to be perfectly honest. And you look at some of the leaders. I was looking at this one guy called Speer, who was Adolf's architect, who actually was one of the few people that actually never got hung at Nuremberg. He got 20 years in prison and then was released, wrote a book, which he actually wrote while he was in there, saying he was just an innocent by party. Yeah. Mm. Since then, lots of stuff have come out to say, maybe he wasn't. But, yeah. So that was really my weekend. Apart from that, I wasn't 100% myself. Didn't feel 100% over the weekend. Did a little bit dicky, as they say, a little icky. But, you know, we get by. We get by at the best of times. But, anyway, you don't need to hear my problems in the morning. We all have our own, don't we? But there we go. Right. Bit of Jackie Trent right now, and Where Are You Now, followed by a bit of Doris Day, oh yes, and a bit of Mama Cass as well.

nightmare. Oh, dear me. Before that, Doris Day and Move Over, Darling. And before that, Jackie Trent and Where Are You Now? Now, I don't know if you saw in the news, probably didn't, but you know Trisha Primrose? She played Gina Ward in the TV series Heartbeat. Well, she's actually now bought the pub, what was known as the Aidenfield Arms in Gothland, which is up on, between, sort of up in the Whitby sort of area. She's taken it over. She's bought it and now is running that. Would you believe that she was the barmaid for, did you really know, 18 years? Heartbeat run for, I think it was 18 years or thereabouts. But now, you know, if you go to Whitby, or when you go in that general direction, past those big golf balls and the radar, and that direction over the moors, far away. She is now the land, well, technically not the landlady, but she owns it. So you never know, pop along there. I've been to Whitby, well, I've been to Gothland many times. I do love that part of the world. It's really rather beautiful up there. And it really does take you back in time. But yeah, so there, here you go. History coming right in its own way. So there you go. Gina Ward, better known as Trisha Penrose. I need to get in touch with her, actually. Maybe get myself a free Coca-Cola. You never know.

Johnson, Joe Frank and Reynolds. And before that, of course, it was the Beatles and absolute classic. Now, on this day back in 1977, The Spy Who Loved Me opened in American and UK cinemas. Featuring our very good friend Sir Roger Moore, of course, driving that Lotus of Reed. Do you remember the scene where it turns into a submarine? And then he comes out of the sea at the end and just opens the window and drops a little fish out of the window. Yeah. Also in 78, a bear smuggled kangaroos into the Commonwealth Games. Yeah, I think a little context is involved in that one. The Edmonton Commonwealth Games open with Kino, the official grizzly bear mascot. During the ceremony, the costume was reportedly used like a Trojan horse to carry a group of baby kangaroos inside. Security clearly wasn't expecting the suspicious bear, but there we go. Anyway, it's strange, but it's true. Right, a bit of Pussycat, and then a little bit of Dolly.

Dolly Parton, Kenny Rogers, Islands in the Stream. Before that, the Pussycat Dolls and a Little Mississippi. Right, still to come on the show this morning. After 8 and before 10 o'clock this morning, we'll have a look at what day it is. We'll have a look at those celebrity birthdays. May have a look at the front pages of the newspapers, if they're not too depressing.

doesn't it make you want to watch Sister Act? Little Peggy March and I Will Follow Him. Before that, Elvis and the Girl of My Best Friend. Right, that just about wraps up 60s and 70s for this morning. Two songs to take us up to the news at 8. We've got a bit of Marmalade with Reflections of My Life, but first, how about a bit of the Carpenters? I'll see you after the news at 8 o'clock.

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1: 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And here's the latest.
2: The Prime Minister says his government will be relentless in tackling small boat crossings. Phil Towers can tell us more.
3: Andy Burnham says crossings have fallen significantly compared with this time last year, but insists there is more to be done. The PM says the government is increasing enforcement against people smuggling gangs while expanding safe and legal routes for those in genuine need. More than 14,500 people have crossed the Channel so far this year. That is down 43% on the same point last year.
2: Tens of thousands of young people due to start university next month have now received their first meningitis B vaccine. It's after a number of outbreaks in March left three teenagers dead. First-year students are seven times more likely to catch meningitis than their peers who don't go to university. A British national is reportedly among the survivors after two firefighting helicopters crashed in Greece. Two people are reported to have died in the crash, which happened west to the capital Athens. Parents are being warned that children can start carrying knives far before the teenage years. It's part of a new campaign which will see posters put up across the country featuring images of teddy bears and dolls with knife wounds. Campaigners say children carrying knives is a growing trend that's being overlooked. Heat health alerts will come into force for large parts of England this morning, with some areas forecast to be hotter than Greek holiday hotspots. Meanwhile, the UK Health Security Agency has reported an estimated 2,877 heat-related deaths in just May and June this year. Extreme temperature conditions like heatstroke can disrupt blood flow and cause confusion. Alice Squires, a training product manager for the British Red Cross, says because of the confusion, those struggling might not know.
4: It is really, really valid for people to keep an eye on each other. Look out for you. Friends, your relatives, your work colleagues, if they're not behaving the way that they normally do and you think it's heat related, look out for one another and help with spotting some of those signs.
2: And the curtains closed on another Commonwealth Games, with Australia storming to the top of the medal table. England came in second, while Scotland and Wales finished fifth and ninth respectively. From Radio News Hub, I'm Frankie Hersine.
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0: Local weather.
2: Dry with hot sunny spells in the south, cloudier further north and west, with some outbreaks of rain at times, particularly across Scotland. Highs of 31 degrees Celsius in the south and a few degrees cooler in the north.
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8: The band Massive Attack have called being banned from Singapore a surreal experience after displaying a Palestinian flag during their show. After unfurling and displaying the flag whilst performing, they were subject to a police investigation, which led them to be banned from the country. They said they did not imagine that merely holding up a flag of a sovereign state recognised by over 150 countries would violate any law. Oscar winner Taika Waititi has said that people must embrace technology or be left behind, adding that she thinks humans will be fine. The 50-year-old New Zealand filmmaker has directed and produced the upcoming film Clara and the Sun, starring Jenny Ortega as an AI figure who finds friendship in a complicated young woman. An up-and-coming journalist aged between 18 and 30 have been offered the chance to win up to £2,500 in cash and career mentoring under a new awards initiative launched with support from the Queen. The Queen Camilla Future of Journalism Awards will give 25 winning journalists each year a cash prize for training, equipment, and travel.
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0: Committed to 14 minutes past the hour of 8 o'clock this morning, Monday morning, into our second hour. This hour, of course, we'll have a look at what day it is. Got my record of the week, of course. That's 10 sharp and you. And before that was Take That, featuring Lulu, of course, and Play Light My Fire. Why not, indeed?
1: No, I can't take one more step towards you.

That's B and Her Business and the song Delilah. I love that song. Before that, Christina Parry and Jar of Hearts. Oh, we're doing some romantic stuff, aren't we? Getting all loved up. We'll have to change that, won't we? Right, let's have a look at what day it is. We do know, of course, it is Monday. It is the 3rd of August, 2026, and it is day 215 of this year. Yep, we only have 150 days left of 2026. So don't forget, put the kettle on, get yourself ready. It's getting closer to Jesus' birthday, as they say. Right, today is Scotland's summer bank holiday. Yep, I didn't know they had a summer bank holiday. Sandra, is this true? Sandra's listening in Scotland this morning. Scotland, is it a summer bank holiday today? Sandra, you all know. We all know this. Anyway, it's national. Oh, I like this one. National Watermelon Day. I've got a large watermelon in the fridge, which I'm going to be chopping up probably later and juicing it down. Oh, lovely. Lovely bit of watermelon. Very good in this weather as well. It's also Grab Some Nuts Day today. Oh, my goodness. We are talking about peanuts, cashews, almonds, or dry roasted. Mmm. I've got to be careful with those as well. It's also Clean Your Floors Day today. No, it's all right. Thanks very much. After last week's experience with the flooded hallway, I think that's clean enough. It was really clean hot water as well, so it's clean. It's dry now. It's dry now. And I'll be doing this shake and vac a little. One day this week, I'll be shaking and vac, and I might video it. I might not. Depends how I feel. Anyway, those are your days for today. We'll do more on those on the show tomorrow. Should we do some Queen and a little bit of Richard Marx? I think we should.

0: Richard Marx and Should Have Known Better. A song that doesn't really get played that often, but it is a great song. Before that, of course, Queen and a little breakthrough. It is your breakfast show. Got a brand new record of the week that's coming up very, very soon from Mr. Lee Johns. So we'll play that very soon. Sorry, I had to breathe there for a second. Right, a little Tracy Chapman Fast Car, then a little Toto. And we're not talking a little dog.
1: Toto, Toto, what are you doing, Toto?

Africa. Before that, Tracy Chapman and Fast Car. I always thought Tracy Chapman sounded so much like Joan Armour Trading. Another great artist. Now, I've got a song. This is a new song from me, but it's a duet with a very good friend of mine called Amy down in London. We actually recorded this song separately, but last year, and it's only just been remixed sort of late Friday. So I thought, if you want, I could give a little spin to it. See what you think? Let me know. It's me and Amy, Somewhere in the Silence.

recorded that last year, and we eventually got it remixed and put together on Friday. So thank you very much for everyone's support in the background that put that, helped me put that one together. Here's little old me and Amy. Thank you, Amy. Beautiful voice she has. And Somewhere in the Silence. We've actually recorded two songs. One we're holding back on a little bit further. This one should be released in the next couple of weeks. So I hope you like it. That's me and Amy and Somewhere in the Silence.

0: Before that, Style Council and Walls Come Tumbling Down. Right, we have a brand new record of the week for you this week. Comes from our very good friend Lee John and Byron Stingley. I played it a couple of times last week, but it is my record of the week all this week. And Lee will be joining me on The Breakfast Show next week for a little bit of a chat about his up-and-coming tour and what he's been up to, because he's going to be touring around the UK. He's going to be at the Jam House on Wednesday the 23rd of September, and in London at Cardigan Hall Saturday the 7th of October. So, but we'll talk about that when I chat to him next week on The Breakfast Show. But right now, as my record of the week, it is Lee John and Byron Stingley, and it is Proud and Bold.
1: Breakfast with Beers, record of the week.

Lee Jones and Byron Stingley. Record of the week all this week, and he will be joining me next week on The Breakfast Show. Talking to people joining me on The Breakfast Show tomorrow morning, I'm joined by the legendary Dave Robinson, co-founder of Stiff Records, for a bit of a chat. And it is a bit of a chat. It will take up nearly the whole, well, it does practically take up the whole of the 9 o'clock hour. If you want to hear about his stories from Hendrix to Madness to Tracy Ullman, all sorts will be mentioned. And of course his new endeavour with Hardwick Car Circus as well. But the news is coming next, taking us there to 9 o'clock, the Lighthouse Family, and a bit of rain cloud and a little bit of...

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1: Iran and the US have agreed to a temporary truce with oil tankers allowed safe passage through the Strait of Hormuz for 2 weeks. Our reporter Lucy Gormanly has more.
2: After Donald Trump's apocalyptic warning yesterday to wipe out an entire civilization, Iran put forward a 10-point peace plan with negotiations now set to take place in Pakistan. The US and Israel will pause their operations in Iran. In turn, Tehran will allow oil tankers through the Strait of Hormuz in cooperation with their military. But Iranian officials say the war isn't over yet.
1: Well, the Prime Minister is travelling to the Middle East today to discuss fully reopening the strait with leaders in the region. Keir Starmer says they must do all they can to turn it into a lasting agreement. The head of the NHS says resident doctors' strikes have been deliberately timed to cause havoc as they enter their second day. Sir Jim Mackey, the chief executive of NHS England, says many hospitals have been struggling to fill rotas, but that the service is in as good a place it can be. Wes Streeting also says the public are getting fed up with them, while Tory leader Kemi Badenoch is calling for a ban on doctors' strikes. Well, Sam Taylor-Smith is a Bristol-based resident psychiatrist.
3: Slightly more investment in the pay packet and a couple of other areas as well to iron out. I don't think we're a million miles away from a tangible deal, but I think we do need to see those things, as we've highlighted in our letter to Wes Streeting, before we could consider putting it to members.
1: A Strictly Come Dancing star who was arrested on suspicion of rape will face no charges. He was arrested in October last year in connection with an alleged incident in 2024 not thought to have been against a contestant or dancer on the show. It's after another male star on the show was arrested on suspicion of rape. Neither of them have been named. And beavers have been reintroduced in Bedfordshire after 400 years of being extinct there. It's hoped they'll help the natural environment with their dam-building abilities, which help other species with breeding and us with flooding. From Radio News Hub, I'm Frankie Hairsine.
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0: originally a minor hit for the Zootons, who actually wrote it, but they're the version by Amy Winehouse that really made the charts rock. And Valerie, it's independent local radio. It's Monday morning and it's the morning show right through until midday today. In the news this morning, Reform UK saying that they would use the Royal Navy to intercept small boats crossing the English Channel and return them variously to either France or Belgium. Now, under plans set to be announced at a news conference, the party saying that it would form the largest military operation in the Channel since the Second World War. Now, when it was put to the party that the UK couldn't return migrants without French agreement, the Home Affairs spokesman Zia Youssef claiming that it would be possible. Prime Minister Andy Burnham has pledged to be relentless on tackling the small boat crossings and stressing that the UK needs to build a system that offers asylum seekers safe routes. Now, more than 2,000 migrants have arrived in the UK on these small boats since Andy Burnham became Prime Minister. Over 320 people crossed the Channel on Saturday alone. Figures out from the Home Office show that crossings so far this year, they are down 43% compared, though, with the same period back in 2025. Now, Reform's plan to be unveiled today is dubbed Operation Fortress and has been endorsed by the former senior members of the armed forces, they say. That, according to Mr. Youssef. Independent local radio for Monday morning at 29 minutes away from 12. Let's have a look at the latest news headlines.
1: From Radio News Hub, I'm Frankie Hairsign. Andy Burnham says he's determined to grip the issue of small boat crossings after visiting the UK's Border Operations Centre in Dover. The Prime Minister says his government will be relentless. A British national is reportedly among the survivors after two firefighting helicopters crashed in Greece. As part of a new campaign, parents are being warned that children can start carrying knives far before the teenage years. Tens of thousands of young people due to start university next month have now received their first meningitis vaccine. And heat health alerts will come into force for large parts of England this morning.

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1: Iran and the US have agreed to a temporary truce with oil tankers allowed safe passage through the Strait of Hormuz for 2 weeks. Our reporter Lucy Gorman-Lee has more.
2: After Donald Trump's apocalyptic warning yesterday to wipe out an entire civilization, Iran put forward a 10-point peace plan with negotiations now set to take place in Pakistan. The US and Israel will pause their operations in Iran. In turn, Tehran will allow oil tankers through the Strait of Hormuz in cooperation with their military. But Iranian officials say the war isn't over yet.
1: Well, the Prime Minister is travelling to the Middle East today to discuss fully reopening the strait with leaders in the region. Keir Starmer says they must do all they can to turn it into a lasting agreement. The head of the NHS says resident doctors' strikes have been deliberately timed to cause havoc as they enter their second day. Sir Jim Mackey, the chief executive of NHS England, says many hospitals have been struggling to fill rotas, but that the service is in as good a place it can be. Wes Streeting also says the public are getting fed up with them, while Tory leader Kemi Badenoch is calling for a ban on doctors' strikes. Well, Sam Taylor-Smith is a Bristol-based resident psychiatrist.
3: Slightly more investment in the pay packet and a couple of other areas as well to iron out. I don't think we're a million miles away from a tangible deal, but I think we do need to see those things, as we've highlighted in our letter to Wes Streeting, before we could consider putting it to members.
1: A Strictly Come Dancing star who was arrested on suspicion of rape will face no charges. He was arrested in October last year in connection with an alleged incident in 2024 not thought to have been against a contestant or dancer on the show. It's after another male star on the show was arrested on suspicion of rape. Neither of them have been named. And beavers have been reintroduced in Bedfordshire after 400 years of being extinct there. It's hoped they'll help the natural environment with their dam-building abilities, which help other species with breeding and us with flooding. From Radio News Hub, I'm Frankie Hairsine.
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6: Hi, I'm Big Bob, host of Memory Lane, to tell you about the upcoming show. Once again, we'll have our one-hit wonders, instrumental hit of the week, break the record, in a comparison cover song segments. In addition, we'll feature a different theme weekly as I play tunes from Danny and the Juniors, Chuck Berry, Beach Boys, and many more great tunes from the 60s and the 70s. 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
1: A fine day with plenty of sunshine for many of us and feeling very warm in some places. Cloudier with some rain in the north and west with a high today of 25 degrees Celsius.
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1: In the Champions League, Arsenal claimed a narrow quarterfinals first leg victory over Sporting Lisbon, putting their first back-to-back losses of the season behind them as Kai Havertz netted the only goal of the game in stoppage time. Meanwhile, Liverpool face Paris Saint-Germain tonight in their Champions League quarterfinal. In a huge game in the battle for the playoffs in the Championship, Southampton dominated Wrexham, beating them 5-1 to leapfrog the Welsh side into sixth place. Manchester United players are backing Michael Carrick to lead the club on a permanent basis. Carrick has transformed United since taking the job until the end of the season, guiding them to third in the league. Winger Amad Diallo says he'd love to see him stay.
7: He's been here not so long, but he's been doing very good. He's not the player we decide if he's going to be the manager, but yeah. We are really happy to have him as a manager.
1: And in snooker, Polish teenager Michał Szczebarczyk has become the youngest player to win a world championship match after defeating former women's world champion Onyi Ng. He's just 15 years, 2 months and 25 days old.

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Live across the internet. What does the fox say? Don't stop the party. Jump around. 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
1: Iran and the US have agreed to a temporary truce with oil tankers allowed safe passage through the Strait of Hormuz for 2 weeks. Our reporter Lucy Gorman-Lee has more.
2: After Donald Trump's apocalyptic warning yesterday to wipe out an entire civilization, Iran put forward a 10-point peace plan with negotiations now set to take place in Pakistan. The US and Israel will pause their operations in Iran. In turn, Tehran will allow oil tankers through the Strait of Hormuz in cooperation with their military. But Iranian officials say the war isn't over yet.
1: Well, the Prime Minister is travelling to the Middle East today to discuss fully reopening the strait with leaders in the region. Keir Starmer says they must do all they can to turn it into a lasting agreement. The head of the NHS says resident doctors' strikes have been deliberately timed to cause havoc as they enter their second day. Sir Jim Mackey, the chief executive of NHS England, says many hospitals have been struggling to fill rotas, but that the service is in as good a place it can be. Wes Streeting also says the public are getting fed up with them, while Tory leader Kemi Badenoch is calling for a ban on doctors' strikes. Well, Sam Taylor-Smith is a Bristol-based resident psychiatrist.
3: Slightly more investment in the pay packet and a couple of other areas as well to iron out. I don't think we're a million miles away from a tangible deal, but I think we do need to see those things, as we've highlighted in our letter to Wes Streeting, before we could consider putting it to members.
1: A Strictly Come Dancing star who was arrested on suspicion of rape will face no charges. He was arrested in October last year in connection with an alleged incident in 2024 not thought to have been against a contestant or dancer on the show. It's after another male star on the show was arrested on suspicion of rape. Neither of them have been named. And beavers have been reintroduced in Bedfordshire after 400 years of being extinct there. It's hoped they'll help the natural environment with their dam-building abilities, which help other species with breeding and us with flooding. From Radio News Hub, I'm Frankie Hairsine.
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1: A fine day with plenty of sunshine for many of us and feeling very warm in some places. Cloudier with some rain in the north and west, with a high today of 25 degrees Celsius.

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1: Iran and the US have agreed to a temporary truce with oil tankers allowed safe passage through the Strait of Hormuz for 2 weeks. Our reporter Lucy Gorman-Lee has more.
2: After Donald Trump's apocalyptic warning yesterday to wipe out an entire civilization, Iran put forward a 10-point peace plan with negotiations now set to take place in Pakistan. The US and Israel will pause their operations in Iran. In turn, Tehran will allow oil tankers through the Strait of Hormuz in cooperation with their military. But Iranian officials say the war isn't over yet.
1: Well, the Prime Minister is travelling to the Middle East today to discuss fully reopening the strait with leaders in the region. Sir Keir Starmer says they must do all they can to turn it into a lasting agreement. The head of the NHS says resident doctors' strikes have been deliberately timed to cause havoc as they enter their second day. Sir Jim Mackey, the chief executive of NHS England, says many hospitals have been struggling to fill rotas, but that the service is in as good a place it can be. Wes Streeting also says the public are getting fed up with them, while Tory leader Kemi Badenoch is calling for a ban on doctors' strikes. Well, Sam Taylor-Smith is a Bristol-based resident psychiatrist.
3: Slightly more investment in the pay packet and a couple of other areas as well to iron out. I don't think we're a million miles away from a tangible deal, but I think we do need to see those things, as we've highlighted in our letter to Wes Streeting, before we could consider putting it to members.
1: A Strictly Come Dancing star who was arrested on suspicion of rape will face no charges. He was arrested in October last year in connection with an alleged incident in 2024 not thought to have been against a contestant or dancer on the show. It's after another male star on the show was arrested on suspicion of rape. Neither of them have been named. And beavers have been reintroduced in Bedfordshire after 400 years of being extinct there. It's hoped they'll help the natural environment with their dam-building abilities, which help other species with breeding and us with flooding. From Radio News Hub, I'm Frankie Hairsine.
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1: A fine day with plenty of sunshine for many of us and feeling very warm in some places. Cloudier with some rain in the north and west, with a high today of 25 degrees Celsius.

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1: Iran and the US have agreed to a temporary truce with oil tankers allowed safe passage through the Strait of Hormuz for 2 weeks. Our reporter Lucy Gorman-Lee has more.
2: After Donald Trump's apocalyptic warning yesterday to wipe out an entire civilization, Iran put forward a 10-point peace plan with negotiations now set to take place in Pakistan. The US and Israel will pause their operations in Iran. In turn, Tehran will allow oil tankers through the Strait of Hormuz in cooperation with their military. But Iranian officials say the war isn't over yet.
1: Well, the Prime Minister is travelling to the Middle East today to discuss fully reopening the strait with leaders in the region. Sir Keir Starmer says they must do all they can to turn it into a lasting agreement. The head of the NHS says resident doctors' strikes have been deliberately timed to cause havoc as they enter their second day. Sir Jim Mackey, the chief executive of NHS England, says many hospitals have been struggling to fill rotas, but that the service is in as good a place it can be. Wes Streeting also says the public are getting fed up with them, while Tory leader Kemi Badenoch is calling for a ban on doctors' strikes. Well, Sam Taylor-Smith is a Bristol-based resident psychiatrist.
3: Slightly more investment in the pay packet and a couple of other areas as well to iron out. I don't think we're a million miles away from a tangible deal, but I think we do need to see those things as we've highlighted in our letter to Wes Streeting before we could consider putting it to members.
1: A Strictly Come Dancing star who was arrested on suspicion of rape will face no charges. He was arrested in October last year in connection with an alleged incident in 2024 not thought to have been against a contestant or dancer on the show. It's after another male star on the show was arrested on suspicion of rape. Neither of them have been named. And beavers have been reintroduced in Bedfordshire after 400 years of being extinct there. It's hoped they'll help the natural environment with their dam-building abilities, which help other species with breeding and us with flooding. From Radio News Hub, I'm Frankie Hairsign.
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1: A fine day with plenty of sunshine for many of us and feeling very warm in some places. Cloudier with some rain in the north and west, with a high today of 25 degrees Celsius.

0: Hi, this is Steve Benz from The B-Side. 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

0: From the Sky News Centre at 3, it's been confirmed England and Wales have recorded their driest July on record. Met Office figures also show southern England has seen its driest month ever recorded, with data stretching back to 1836. Most of England's currently in the grip of heat health alerts, with temperatures again in the 30s. Gianni Infantino reportedly wants the Trump administration to help keep him on as FIFA president. He's apparently scheduled private talks with US Secretary of State Marco Rubio following his botched attempt to sell stakes in the World Cup to private investors. The Independent's football writer Miguel Delaney says the backlash is growing.
1: A massive cascade of pressure, because we're going to see, I think, a lot of withdrawals. Finland and Wales have already led the way in that. They've done so by this morning. England are expected to follow. I think we'll see pretty much all of the European nations do the same, as well as a lot of Central American nations.
0: Police say a man arrested in connection with the death of a 9-year-old girl in Angus was known to her. She was found seriously injured on an industrial estate in Arbroath just after midnight. Detectives say she was on a camping holiday with her family. A man from South Wales has been jailed for keeping his mum's body in a freezer for almost 3 years so he could claim her benefits. Christopher Phillips, who's 60, admitted fraud and preventing the lawful burial of his mum Sylvia, who died in 2023. When police searched their home in Porthcawl, they discovered the 89-year-old's remains.
2: The circumstances are that we've come to the address that you were in earlier on, and we've gone into the back room and found a lady in the freezer. Okay.
0: Reform's deputy leader Richard Tice is being investigated by parliamentary authorities. He says it relates to not declaring an interest when talking about Israel in a Westminster Hall debate. And journalist Rod Liddell has died after a short illness. He was 66. His three children say they're saddened and shocked. That's the latest. I'm Cam Hall.
3: Good afternoon.
4: I have something here for you. 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
1: 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Having Bennett in the hot seat with you through till 6, playing all your usual features. The non-stop forward for traffic and travel. Same title, different song. The 5 o'clock sing-along, and have I got a good one for that? The Wheel and Back to the Old School. 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Poor old Hans Molman from The Simpsons is 105 today. He always has very bad luck, doesn't he? But it is funny. 01253 934966 on the phones. 01253 934966. 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Starting off at the beginning, as we always do.
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1: That's right, 4 non-stop tracks, and have I got some good ones for you. Starting off with the Stereophonics. This one goes out to Paula, because I know she wants to dance like a constipated hippo to it. Not that she is a constipated hippo. The Stereophonics and Dakota.

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1: 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E venga con

there, boss. Oh, sorry. This is Lab C. You listen to my friend Ann Bennett. Oh, all right. He'll play what you want. You know that. I mean, it's his show. He thinks he can play what he wants, but really, we want to hear what you want. So get in touch and let him know what you want. Then he'll know play what he wants. He'll play what you want. Does that make sense? You know what I'm trying to say, don't you? No? Oh, well. Get an interpreter. Get somebody to tell you what I'm talking about.

On the non-stop 404, we had Alternate and Free, Sash and Ecuador, Mark Ronson for Amy Winehouse and Valerie in the Stereophonics, Dakota. We'll have another non-stop 404 tomorrow afternoon. Meanwhile, on this very warm Monday afternoon, it's time to say hello to you wherever you are and give you some contact information. On Shout Radio, we've got quite a few of you tuned in. Hello to Kyle in Manchester. Hello to our listener in Durrës. That's in Albania.

on the same title, different song. We had the Talking Heads and Heaven, and DJ Sammy and Heaven. We'll have a different one for you tomorrow afternoon right here on Bennett's Big Drive Time at exactly at the same time. In the meantime though, if you do want to get in touch with your requests, you are more than welcome to do so. I will give you all the details you need. Oh, 1253 934966 is the number you need if you want to ring in. 0123539366.

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And you can come in the chat room. Aboard the station, second the show. Still to come, the 5 o'clock sing along, the wheel and back to the old school. On this very warm Monday afternoon, I'm glad I got the air conditioning on in the studio. I'll tell you, if I didn't have the air conditioning, it would be like an oven in here. Anyway, coming on, this next one's a request. It's coming from Dan on LSB Radio, Tom Cochrane. Back to 92 we go with Life is a Highway.

Hello, dear listeners. This is Mrs. Doubtfire. I love to listen to Aaron Bennett when I am not busy working for the Smythe family, that Smythe dear, not Smith, of Elbourne, England. I especially love his golden oldies, especially when he plays the 60s. Ooh, look at the time. I am due back at work. So much love to you, and it's bye-bye for now.

Oh yes, Joe Fagan, and that's Living Alright. The 5 o'clock sing along, the wheel and back to the old school are on the way. It's after we get the latest news headlines at 5.

0: the Sky News Centre at 4. England and Wales have both experienced their driest July in records dating back to 1836. That's according to provisional figures from the Met Office. Much of England's under heat health alerts today. Temperatures in the southeast could top 35 degrees. Health Secretary Yvette Cooper says the NHS needs to prepare for summer pressures.
1: We're looking right across the hospital estate, making sure as part of the new building, as part of the refurbishments, that we're also looking at needing to respond to these heat conditions. But it's also about making sure that we can respond to the higher numbers of people arriving at A&E.
0: A US official says there are no plans for a call between the country's top diplomat and FIFA's under fire president. It's reported Gianni Infantino wants the Trump administration to shore up his position after he abandoned plans to sell off stakes in the World Cup. Detectives say they aren't looking for anyone else after arresting a man who was known to a 9-year-old girl who died in Angus. She was found at an industrial estate in Arbroath just after midnight. A man from South Wales has been jailed for 28 months for keeping his dead mother inside a freezer for nearly 2 years and claiming £78,000 of her benefits. Christopher Phillips, who's 60 and from Porthcawl, admitted preventing a lawful burial and fraud. His mum Sylvia died in March 2023. Judge Tracy Lloyd-Clark sentenced him.
2: Rather than notify the authorities and make arrangements for her lawful burial, you purchased a chest freezer on the 10th of March and concealed her body within it. You continued to collect her prescriptions and misled medical professionals about her whereabouts.
0: Reform UK's leader says its plan to intercept small boats crossing the Channel and return them to France or Belgium complies with international law. The party proposes ordering the Navy to help out if it wins power. And Arsenal are considering a second bid for Newcastle captain Bruno Guimaraes. Their opening offer was rejected. That's the latest. I'm Cam Hall.
3: Thank you very much, Cam.
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3: 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Until 6 o'clock. Still to come, the 5 o'clock sing along the wheel and back to the old school. 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Paula, I will have a look for Eagle for you. I am sure I have got it on the system. In fact, I can tell you, yes, I have got it on the system. I will play it for you after we do this.
5: 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This is Anne Robinson. 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
3: Thank you, Annie, and it's a good one. Back to 93 we go with Enigma, feat. Enya. Oh, this is such a good song, this is. My dad used to play this when I was younger, when I used to have very bad nightmares. To get me to go back to sleep. The return to innocence.

boss. Oh, sorry. This is Rab C. You listen to my friend, Alan Bennett. Oh, all right. He'll play what you want. You know that. I mean, it's his show. He thinks he can play what he wants, but really, we want to hear what you want. So get in touch and let him know what you want. Then he'll not play what he wants. He'll play what you want. Does that make sense? Oh, you know what I'm trying to say, don't you? No, I will. Get an interpreter. Get somebody to tell you what I'm talking about.

0: 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Bit of ABBA and Eagle. Do you know, I've been having fun with ChatGPT, you know. I took a picture of our local hospital and I got it to do it, to make it in the Family Guy universe. Do you know what? Our hospital actually looks better in Family Guy than it does in real life. It looks a lot cleaner, for one, and it looks a lot newer than the hospital does. Parts of our hospital actually date back to 1935. I think the original part of the hospital was built.
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0: Let's get an update on the roads, the trains and the tubes. Starting off on those roads. On the M4 in Wiltshire, the M4 westbound is closed with severe delays due to a vehicle on fire at junction 15 for Swindon East. On the A447, North Tuddum, closed both ways due to an accident between Norwich Road for North Tuddum and Low Road for Hockering. On the M5 in Somerset, traffic easing on the M5 southbound on Markham Road for Portishead to junction 20 Eltonham Way for Clevedon. On the M25 in Kent, there's queuing traffic and one lane closed due to recovery work due to an earlier vehicle on fire anti-clockwise at junction 2 at the Dareforth interchange. On the M25 in London, long delays. Going clockwise. From junction 25 to junction 26. With traffic going all the way back to the MIMS services. The A4001, Boston Road in Hanwell. One way closed due to emergency repairs and gas mains work. The A205 is in Mildred's Road in South Circular. Closed both ways due to emergency water main work. The A227 in Tonbridge also closed both ways for water mains work. The A5 in Stangrove in Stanmore closed for, you guessed it, emergency waterworks work. The M6 in Lancashire. Traffic returning back to normal due to an earlier broken down vehicle southbound between 32 for the M55, the Brompton interchange, and junction at 23A, the Bluebell Way for Longbridge. The M56 in Cheshire. Partially blocked and slow traffic due to an obstruction on the road at junction 14 for Chester. That's going all the way back to junction 12 for Runcorn. The A1 Western Bypass for Tyne and Wear. Closed and very busy at the moment. Southbound at junction 71, Hollandsdale Road for the Metro Centre. Congestion going all the way back to West Hope Turnoff. The A23, the Farthing Way in Coulston. Closed both ways due to an accident between Marpit Lane and Brighton Road. The A256 Whippet Road in Temple in Ewell, Dover. Blocked and queuing traffic due to an accident at Guernsey Avenue. The M16 Greater Manchester traffic cleared and returning back to normal after an obstruction was removed on the road at junction 3 for Kingsway. The A50 Uxoxter Road in Blythe Bridge. Very slow traffic due to an accident between between Grindley Lane and Mia Heathrow. The A483 in Carmarthenshire closed both ways and slow traffic due to an accident at the Tursbad turnoff and Landovey Road. The M1 in Hertfordshire queuing traffic on one lane closed due to emergency repairs on the M1 northbound after Junction 5 Cone Way for Watford. The M25 in Surrey is very busy due to an accident. Anti-clockwise at Junction 8 for Reigate. Congestion going back to 9 at Leatherhead. M27 in Hampshire partially blocked and queuing traffic due to an accident at Junction 2 for Romsey. With congestion going back to Junction 3 for Southampton Dock. The A4168 Priory Road in Tipton closed both ways and slow traffic due to an accident at Birmingham New Road. The M5 in Somerset long delays due to recovery work going on at Ellingdon Way. That's Junction 20. Congestion going back to Weston-super-Mare. The M8 in Renfrewshire, one lane closed and slow traffic due to a vehicle currently on fire at the Paisley Turnoff. The M6 in West Midlands, and loads of these. Northbound blocked due to an obstruction on the road between Junction 8 and Junction 9 at Wendersbury. Let's put the bed back on again. The M55 here in Lancashire partially blocked and queuing traffic due to an obstruction on the road at Junction 2 at Edith Rigby Way, Preston West, and the M6, the Boughton Interchange. Which is about 17 miles from me. On the A184 Park Road in Gateshead, that's closed due to the demolition of the Gateshead flyover above the A167. The M1 in Leicestershire, one lane closed due to repairs and roadwork at Leicester Forest East Services. The M20 in Kent has speed restrictions due to Operation Brock, meaning traffic heading towards the Channel Tunnel must go through a coned area from Junction 8 Leeds Castle to Maidstone Center.

on the M25 in Kent. There's stop sign traffic at Dartford Tunnel. I've never been through Dartford Tunnel. I've been over the bridge, but I've never been through the tunnel.

2. For Bristol, it's heavy traffic. Going southbound into Bristol city centre. On the M60, Barton over Barton Bridge. Greater alert. Start again over Barton Bridge in Greater Manchester. Stop sign traffic on the M60 there. At junction 12 for the Eccles Interchange. The M5 in the West Midlands. Slow traffic on the M5 northbound at junction 8 at the moment due to the sheer volume of traffic. The M25 in Berkshire has stop start traffic due to the sheer volume of traffic. The M25 in Surrey anti-clockwise. Again, the sheer volume of traffic is causing problems at junction 12 for the M3. The M80 in Falkirk. Very busy there as well. Around junction 7 for Hags. The M1 in Leicestershire. Stop sign traffic southbound going towards Leicester.

0: And that looks as if that is it for the national roads at the moment. On the trains, on South Eastern, no service between Charing Cross and Waterloo East, with services being diverted elsewhere due to engineering works. Skybus still have no flights between Newquay and the Isle of Scilly due to a shortage of planes and pilots. Transport for Wales has buses running in place of trains between Wolverhampton and Shrewsbury, between Wolverhampton and Birmingham International due to the heat. On London and North Western, buses running in place of trains between Northampton and Rugby with 15-minute delays due to an earlier broken down train and a line side fire. Cross Country is also affected by a earlier line side fire between Cardiff and Newport in Wales. On Great Western Railway, no service between Plymouth and Gunnersloe due to a broken down train. West Midlands Railway has buses running between Stourbridge Junction and Stourbridge Town due to the hot weather. On London and North Western, buses running in place of trains between Bletchley and Bedford due to the hot weather. Northern have suspended services between Swinton, South Yorkshire and Wakefield Westgate, between Swinton, South Yorkshire and Pontefract Back Hill due to a lineside fire. Great Western has no service between West Ealing and Greenford due to a broken down train. Great Western also has no service between Newquay and Parr due to a broken down train. Cross Country, Transport for Wales and Great Western have delays of up to 20 minutes between Newport South Wales and Severn Tunnel Junction due to an earlier faulty train. Reduced service between Cardiff Central, Bristol and Newport due to an earlier lineside fire. A reduced service between Paddington and Oxford on Great Western due to the hot weather. Manchester Metrolink has various improvements going on, so check before you travel. And trains are stopping southbound at Tackley due to engineering works on Great Western. Looking quickly at the tubes, the Central Line has minor delays due to cancellations. The Circle Line has no service at the moment due to a points failure at Hammersmith. The District Line not stopping southbound at Barons Court, the same with the Piccadilly Line. The Hammersmith and City Line is currently suspended between Edgware Road and Hammersmith due to a faulty set of points at Hammersmith. No service on the Piccadilly Line between Uxbridge and Cockfosters due to engineering works. There's your travel update. It was a long one, and we'll have another one, let's hope it's not as mad, tomorrow at 4:15 and 5:15.
1: Hello, darlings. It's Joanna Lumley here. Now it is time to spin the wheel on Bennett's Big Drive Time. I wonder what year the wheel will stop at today.
0: Oh yes, you never know. Could be any decade, any genre, any year. Could be any artist, any track. What year are we going back to today?

0: So where are we going back to?
1: Remember the year 1998.
0: And this one from the calls. What can I do? I don't know.

Hello, it's Deirdre Barlow here. I am sat in the studio with our Ken and our Tracy, listening to Aaron Bennett present one of the many fantastic shows he does. If you want to get involved with the show, pick up the phone and call 01 253 934 966. You can also send a text or a WhatsApp message to 07 951 078

They're going to play us one of these slamming tunes, by the way. At least I think that's what the youngsters call them, isn't it? Slamming tunes. Hey, how much are you paying me for doing this, by the way?

0: chance of playing us one of the old school tunes, you know? I don't mean one of the ones we played at the school disco, I mean as in old school dance music, you know? All that heat banging stuff. Aye, Mary Doll hates that, but still play it, you know? Fair the bad mood, you know?
1: And we go back to the old school with CC Music Factory. And everybody dance now.
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1: She's going to be chair dancing to this in her mobility scooter.

And that is where Bennett's Big Drive Time does come to an end. For your Monday afternoon. It has been another roller coaster of a show. And we are back tomorrow afternoon, same time, same place.

we shall do it all over again, you know. Then also 404, Traffic and Travel, same title, different song. The 5 o'clock sing-along of The Wheel, and we will be going back to the old school. We know you love it, you know. Oh yes, my listeners love the old school. Meanwhile, stay tuned here on your local station, because more great music is on the way when I go off the air in just a few minutes' time.

0: For tea tonight, it's something a little bit different. I've got leftover curry. I had a chicken tikka masala last night. It was absolutely gorgeous.
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3: Iran and the US have agreed to a temporary truce with oil tankers allowed safe passage through the Strait of Hormuz for 2 weeks. Our reporter Lucy Gormanly has more.
4: After Donald Trump's apocalyptic warning yesterday to wipe out an entire civilization, Iran put forward a 10-point peace plan with negotiations now

0: set to take place in Pakistan. The US and Israel will pause their operations in Iran. In turn, Tehran will allow oil tankers through the Strait of Hormuz in cooperation with their military. But Iranian officials say the war isn't over yet.
1: Well, the Prime Minister is travelling to the Middle East today to discuss fully reopening the strait with leaders in the region. Sir Keir Starmer says they must do all they can to turn it into a lasting agreement. The head of the NHS says resident doctors' strikes have been deliberately timed to cause havoc as they enter their second day. Sir Jim Mackey, the chief executive of NHS England, says many hospitals have been struggling to fill rotas, but that the service is in as good a place it can be. Wes Streeting also says the public are getting fed up with them, while Tory leader Kemi Badenoch is calling for a ban on doctors' strikes. Well, Sam Taylor-Smith is a Bristol-based resident psychiatrist.
2: Slightly more investment in the pay packet and a couple of other areas as well to iron out. I don't think we're a million miles away from a tangible deal, but I think we do need to see those things, as we've highlighted in our letter to Wes Streeting, before we could consider putting it to members.
1: A Strictly Come Dancing star who was arrested on suspicion of rape will face no charges. He was arrested in October last year in connection with an alleged incident in 2024 not thought to have been against a contestant or dancer on the show. It's after another male star on the show was arrested on suspicion of rape. Neither of them have been named. And beavers have been reintroduced in Bedfordshire after 400 years of being extinct there. It's hoped they'll help the natural environment with their dam-building abilities, which help other species with breeding and us with flooding. From Radio News Hub, I'm Frankie Hairsine.
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1: A fine day with plenty of sunshine for many of us and feeling very warm in some places. Cloudier with some rain in the north and west, with a high today of 25 degrees Celsius.
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1: From the Sky News Centre at 6, the English FA is joining the association in Wales in withdrawing its backing for Gianni Infantino's re-election as FIFA president. He's reportedly lobbied the Trump administration for help keeping his job despite a growing backlash against his botched plans to sell stakes in the World Cup to private investors. England and Wales have had their driest ever July, according to provisional Met Office figures and records dating back to 1836. Most of England's currently in the grip of heat health alerts as temperatures rise above 30.
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2: A fine day with plenty of sunshine for many of us and feeling very warm in some places. Cloudier with some rain in the north and west with a high today of 25 degrees Celsius.
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What does the fox say? Don't stop the party. 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
1: From the Sky News Centre at 6, the English FA is joining the association in Wales in withdrawing its backing for Gianni Infantino's re-election as FIFA president. He's reportedly lobbied the Trump administration for help keeping his job despite a growing backlash against his botched plans to sell stakes in the World Cup to private investors. England and Wales have had their driest ever July, according to provisional Met Office figures and records dating back to 1836. Most of England's currently in the grip of heat health alerts as temperatures rise above 30.
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2: A fine day with plenty of sunshine for many of us and feeling very warm in some places. Cloudier with some rain in the north and west with a high today of 25 degrees Celsius.
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1: The Sky News Centre at 8. Donald Trump's issued a warning to Iran, saying it's their last chance to sign what he's calling a good document. The US president says talks between the two sides are going on now, despite earlier denials from Tehran. He's called off planned strikes and says both sides are talking about fully reopening the Strait of Hormuz by tomorrow.
2: First phase is the opening of the straits. The second phase will be the denuclearization, and that'll take a little while. But we're very strong on it. They cannot have a nuclear weapon. Iran cannot have a nuclear weapon.
1: FIFA President Gianni Infantino's rapidly losing support over his botched plans to sell stakes in the World Cup to private investors. The English and Welsh football associations are boycotting his re-election, while he's reportedly been lobbying the White House to help keep his job. France is condemning Reform UK's proposal to deploy the Royal Navy in the English Channel as a violation of maritime and international law. The party insists using the service to send boats back is legal. A man from South Wales has been jailed for keeping his mum's body in a freezer for almost 3 years so he could claim her benefits. Christopher Phillips, who's 60, has been sentenced to 2 years and 4 months after admitting fraud and preventing the lawful burial of his mum Sylvia, who died in 2023. When police searched their home in Porthcawl, they discovered the 89-year-old's remains.
3: The circumstances are that we've come to the address that you were in earlier on, and we've gone into...
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4: A fine day with plenty of sunshine for many of us and feeling very warm in some places. Cloudier with some rain in the north and west with a high today of 25 degrees Celsius.
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Damn, nigga. Every time I look at you, I swear to God. 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

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It was my fault. 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You know? It was my fault. Not him, because he always wanted to be there for you. And I'm sorry, I was young. But he's always wanted to be a father to you. So I fucked up. And I take ownership of that, of my choices and decisions. And I'm sorry for that. He's a good guy. So don't hold that against him, because it was my fault. Just, you know, forgive me.

0: 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This is Danny from The Script.
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1: The Sky News Centre at 9. FIFA's president is losing support for his re-election after his failed attempt to sell stakes in the World Cup to private investors. Football associations in Wales, Sweden and Serbia say they no longer back Gianni Infantino, with England expected to follow. Our reporter Kaveh Solikull explains why it's taken until now to attempt to oust him.
2: The FA are bidding to host the Women's World Cup. So if you are coming out against the president of FIFA, who was all powerful at that stage, that may harm your prospects of hosting a tournament like that.
1: Donald Trump's told Iran it's on its last chance to make a peace deal. The US president had earlier called Tehran duplicitous after its foreign ministry denied that talks were taking place. The French Interior Ministry says Reform UK's latest plans to stop small boat crossings in the Channel would violate maritime and international law. The party maintains getting the Navy to intercept vessels and return them to the continent is legal. Its Home Affairs spokesperson Zia Youssef says Conservative and Labour governments have shown contempt weakness.
3: Rather than defending the realm, they have turned state agencies into a free taxi service and provided taxpayer-funded hotels for those who break our laws. They surrendered the English Channel to criminal cartels.
1: Downing Street says crossings are down 50% compared to last year. Police say a man arrested in connection with the death of a 9-year-old girl in Angus was known to her. She was found on an industrial estate in
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4: A fine day with plenty of sunshine for many of us and feeling very warm in some places. Cloudier with some rain in the north and west, with a high today of 25 degrees Celsius.
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But he's always wanted to be a father to you. So I fucked up. And I take ownership of that, of my choices and decisions. And I'm sorry for that. He's a good guy. So don't hold that against him, because it was my fault. Just, you know, forgive me.

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1: 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This is Drizzy Drake.
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1: Iran and the US have agreed to a temporary truce with oil tankers allowed safe passage through the Strait of Hormuz for 2 weeks. Our reporter Lucy Gorman-Lee has more.
2: After Donald Trump's apocalyptic warning yesterday to wipe out an entire civilization, Iran put forward a 10-point peace plan with negotiations now set to take place in Pakistan. The US and Israel will pause their operations in Iran. In turn, Tehran will allow oil tankers through the Strait of Hormuz in cooperation with their military. But Iranian officials say the war isn't over yet.
1: Well, the Prime Minister is travelling to the Middle East today to discuss fully reopening the strait with leaders in the region. Sir Keir Starmer says they must do all they can to turn it into a lasting agreement. The head of the NHS says resident doctors' strikes have been deliberately timed to cause havoc as they enter their second day. Sir Jim Mackey, the chief executive of NHS England, says many hospitals have been struggling to fill rotas, but that the service is in as good a place it can be. Wes Streeting also says the public are getting fed up with them, while Tory leader Kemi Badenoch is calling for a ban on doctors' strikes. Well, Sam Taylor-Smith is a Bristol-based resident psychiatrist.
3: Slightly more investment in the pay packet and a couple of other areas as well to iron out. I don't think we're a million miles away from a tangible deal, but I think we do need to see those things, as we've highlighted in our letter to Wes Streeting, before we could consider putting it to members.
1: A Strictly Come Dancing star who was arrested on suspicion of rape will face no charges. He was arrested in October last year in connection with an alleged incident in 2024 not thought to have been against a contestant or dancer on the show. It's after another male star on the show was arrested on suspicion of rape. Neither of them have been named. And beavers have been reintroduced in Bedfordshire after 400 years of being extinct there. It's hoped they'll help the natural environment with their dam-building abilities, which help other species with breeding and us with flooding. From Radio News Hub, I'm Frankie Hairsine.
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1: A fine day with plenty of sunshine for many of us and feeling very warm in some places. Cloudier with some rain in the north and west, with a high today of 25 degrees Celsius.
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1: Iran and the US have agreed to a temporary truce with oil tankers allowed safe passage through the Strait of Hormuz for 2 weeks. Our reporter Lucy Gorman-Lee has more.
2: After Donald Trump's apocalyptic warning yesterday to wipe out an entire civilization, Iran put forward a 10-point peace plan with negotiations now set to take place in Pakistan. The US and Israel will pause their operations in Iran. In turn, Tehran will allow oil tankers through the Strait of Hormuz in cooperation with their military. But Iranian officials say the war isn't over yet.
1: Well, the Prime Minister is travelling to the Middle East today to discuss fully reopening the strait with leaders in the region. Keir Starmer says they must do all they can to turn it into a lasting agreement. The head of the NHS says resident doctors' strikes have been deliberately timed to cause havoc as they enter their second day. Sir Jim Mackey, the chief executive of NHS England, says many hospitals have been struggling to fill rotas, but that the service is in as good a place it can be. Wes Streeting also says the public are getting fed up with them, while Tory leader Kemi Badenoch is calling for a ban on doctors' strikes. Well, Sam Taylor-Smith is a Bristol-based resident psychiatrist.
3: Slightly more investment in the pay packet and a couple of other areas as well to iron out. I don't think we're a million miles away from a tangible deal, but I think we do need to see those things, as we've highlighted in our letter to Wes Streeting, before we could consider putting it to members.
1: A Strictly Come Dancing star who was arrested on suspicion of rape will face no charges. He was arrested in October last year in connection with an alleged incident in 2024 not thought to have been against a contestant or dancer on the show. It's after another male star on the show was arrested on suspicion of rape. Neither of them have been named. And beavers have been reintroduced in Bedfordshire after 400 years of being extinct there. It's hoped they'll help the natural environment with their dam-building abilities, which help other species with breeding and us with flooding. From Radio News Hub, I'm Frankie Hairsine.
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